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0: The laughs, the ringing of the midway. 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

0: the laughs, the ringing of the midway. It's the Wild Rose Show Summer Carnival this Friday to Sunday in High Level. 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
1: Good morning. I'm Kyle Moore. A second shutoff of the water in Falair is happening today and Monday for system work. Water's off again from 9 to 4 in the north today and from 9 to 4 in the south on Monday. Affected areas are on maps that are on our app. RSP's weekly wanted file, police continuing to look for Jonathan Richard Anderson. His last known location was Grand Prairie, but is known for activities in Valley View, Grand Prairie, Beaver Lodge, Claremont, and Fort McMurray. Authorities say do not approach, just call 911. Poster on our app. Environment and Climate Change Canada says 2026 is an El Nino weather pattern that is continuing into this fall. Jennifer Cowell, meteorologist, says stabilization is on its way.
2: Seasonally, it looks like the fall and going into the winter for Alberta is looking like it's going to be a little bit warmer than normal. We had a lot of indications of the El Nino coming quite early. We're seeing some higher sea surface temperatures in the southern waters, so it looks like everything is on track to be an El Nino year, which will mean for northwestern Alberta a little bit warmer than what we would normally see.
1: Looking further ahead, Cowell also states that not many Arctic cold snaps are expected this winter and heading into 2027. Taking a look at your weather, piece of Big Lakes looking at more shower activity possibly happening today, while it'll be sunnier in the Mackenzie. Mackenzie also a little warmer with a high of 22, while the piece will be 18 and the Big Lakes 17. Most areas, though, looking at some warm and sunny conditions on the weekend. In sports, Toronto Blue Jays managed to pick up another win as they got past the Boston Red Sox 6-4. Five of those runs for the Jays came in the eighth inning, where they batted around. In other words, everyone in their batting order made at least one plate appearance. An independent appeal board has confirmed that five members of Canada's 2018 World Junior Hockey Team breached Hockey Canada's code of conduct and recommended staggered suspensions. Ruling concludes a Hockey Canada disciplinary process that began in 2018 and continued separately from the criminal case in London, in which all five players, Alex Fermenton, Cal Foote, Carter Hart, Dylan Dubé, and Michael McLeod, were acquitted last year of sexual assault charges. For more of these stories, visit our website and download the app for local news delivered straight to your phone. For Trending 55, I'm Kyle Moore.
0: He's all about the bass, the treble, and everything in between. Guaranteed to make your ears tingle and your jokes cringe. He doesn't just talk the talk. He also trips over his words and occasionally spills coffee on our keyboards. Again! Get ready to pump up the volume, shake your groove thing, and maybe even do a little air guitar. Buckle up. It's Gomes time.
3: 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It is a thrilling Thursday, which means we're going to be chatting with Brazy James here.

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1: Jared here with you, bringing you a little bit of trivia to start the morning. And we're asking the question, what is a vegetable, fruit, and grain? What thing is three things? I mean, I'm trying to think. I'm like, fruits, right? You know, you got watermelon, strawberries. Grain, you know, you got wheat, barley. But what is also a vegetable? And like, some of these classifications get weird, right? Like a tomato, you think would be a veggie, but then a lot of people say it's a fruit because it has seeds. But then, you know, then there's some other fruits that don't. I don't know. It gets a little weird. But what thing is all three things? Place your best guess over on that Facebook page. We'll be giving you the answer just after 8 o'clock, so stay tuned for that. As right now, we got Nickelback bringing you Someday here on Kix FM.

Jared here with you at Kix FM Mornings. And yesterday we talked about some actors who, after their child acting, went on to do different things. But this Korean kind of child star has now continued to work in the industry. The kid from the Baby Shark video, which now came out 11 years ago. It came out in 2015. That's kind of crazy to think about. He is now grown up, and he said he's going to be starting his K-pop career, and he's going to be using the stage name Baby Shark Boy, which makes sense. I mean, kind of jumping off of his stardom in the Baby Shark video, but I'm curious to see where that takes him, whether he's going to become a musical genius. Maybe he'll be in some K-dramas. Who's to say? But, I mean, K-pop is ever-growing, especially after last year's K-pop Demon Hunters, so congrats. And I guess we'll see where his career takes him. Maybe we'll be playing one of his songs one of these days. Who's to say? But I do know that Bryan Adams is coming up next. Here's Cuts Like a Knife on Kix FM.

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Who doesn't love corn? I mean, corn's everywhere. I mean, it's in corn syrup, it's in Doritos, it's in cream of corn, it's in everything, right? So what is your favorite corn dish? That's what I want to know, because you could win a pair of tickets to the Corn Maze and Country Clutter Decor, because who doesn't love corn? Yeah, this is located just between Grimshaw and Fairview, and head on down there and check out today's daily corn pun as well. But what is your favorite corn dish? Leave that comment over on our Facebook page for your chance to win a pair of tickets. For me, I probably got to go with elote, like the Mexican street corn, like the kind of sharper lime flavors with the corn. It just, oh, man, it tastes so good. My mouth is watering just thinking about it. I'm like, man, I could go for some this morning. I know it's still early, but is it ever too early for elote? I don't know. You let me know, though, what corn dish you prefer over on that Facebook page for your chance to win a pair of tickets to the Corn Maze.

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1: Good morning. I'm Kyle Moore. County of Northern Lights is receiving nearly $1.8 million to rehab local roads. Money for gravel crushing, which supports safe, reliable transport for residents, farmers, and businesses across the area. Peace River MLA Dan Williams is happy with funding going towards infrastructure within the county. Weather the Northwest has been weird, wacky, and downright obnoxious at times, but stabilization is on its way, according to Environment and Climate Change Canada. Jennifer Cowell, a meteorologist, says the excess moisture has fueled the spring storms.
2: Part of the reason that the weather has seemed so strange is that all of that moisture that's being pumped into Alberta, that continues to feed into the occurrence of more severe thunderstorms. So the tornado that you saw, all of that is because we have so much water sitting on the ground already in Alberta that it's able to feed these really intense storms.
1: Weather included lots of snow in December, a rather wet spring, a cool, damp summer, and even a tornado that touched down near Shrewsville in June. RCMP officers are getting a different look with new navy blue uniform shirts starting on August the 15th. Present gray uniform shirts are still in circulation for the foreseeable future. Authorities understand that the uniform change may cause confusion, but residents can call the non-emergency line or ask for identification for clarification. Take a look at your weather. The Peace and Big Lakes looking at more shower activity possibly happening today, while it'll be sunnier in the Mackenzie. Mackenzie also a little warmer with a high of 22, while the Peace will be 18 and the Big Lakes 17. Most areas, though, looking at some warm and sunny conditions on the weekend. In sports, Toronto Blue Jays managed to pick up another win as they got past the Boston Red Sox 6-4. Five of those runs for the Jays came in the eighth inning, where they batted around. In other words, everyone in their batting order made at least one plate appearance. An independent appeal board has confirmed that five members of Canada's 2018 World Junior Hockey Team breached Hockey Canada's code of conduct with recommended staggered suspensions. The ruling concludes a Hockey Canada disciplinary process that began in 2018 and continued separately from the criminal case in London, which all five players, Alex Fermenton, Cal Foote, Carter Hart, Dylan Dubé, and Michael McLeod, were acquitted last year of sexual assault charges. For more of these stories, visit our website and download the app for local news delivered straight to your phone. For Trending 55, I'm Kyle Moore.
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Jared here with you. It's Kix FM Mornings. And do you follow the instructions on laundry or new dishes you get? Because I got a new baking sheet and it said hand wash only. And I said, we'll see about that. Tossed it in the dishwasher. It did change colors a little bit, but it's still a metal sheet. I'm sure it'll still cook things fine. Even with laundry or whatever, sometimes it says, you know, that you're supposed to hand dry it or do this thing or do that. But I put all my clothes in one load and hope for the best. And most of them are fine. The ones that don't survive, we're not meant to. You know, it's survival of the fittest out there. We gotta make sure that everything is playing by the rules that I make. So are you doing the same things as me, or are you following each of the instructions in particular to make sure that things last as much as possible? Because as much as they say they are rules, it's more just guidelines to make sure that you get the best use out of your product. I've had this mug that says it's hand wash only. I've tossed it in the dishwasher many times, and it's mostly just so the image doesn't go away. But the image is still fine. So, you know, it's really just a guideline. How much do you follow the rules and regulations of your products? Let me know on that Modern Paint and Decor text line. That's 624-1061. Or even leave a comment over on our Facebook or Instagram, as we've got Fine Young Cannibals here, Kix FM.

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Jared here with you. It's Kix FM Mornings, and some people like to keep things minimalist. I mean, I saw a whole article talking about how you can declutter and keep things clean. And that's not to say I don't. I mean, I was just cleaning the other day because my landlord said they were going to stop over. So it's nice to, you know, sweep up and make things look tidy. But some people like to keep it just very minimal, like decluttering things they haven't touched in a year, removing things that don't hold any sentimental value, or, you know, just cutting down on clothes, appliances, or extra decor. But to that I say, what about the opposite? I've seen some videos online of people who are living almost a maximalist lifestyle where they, instead of just having nothing in their house, they'll just have a really fun house with lots of decorations, lots of colors, lots of crazy things going on. And, you know, although maybe to some it might not look appealing, to others it can be, I guess, a very interesting time. I mean, the house is where you're going to spend a lot of your time, so why not make it a fun place to be? But which side do you fall on? Let me know over on that Modern Paint Decor text line, 624-1061. I will say, though, one is definitely a lot easier to resell, or, of course, if you're renting, you can't go too crazy. Here's Shaggy with Angel here on Kix FM.

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1: Good morning. I'm Kyle Moore. A second shutoff of the water in Falaire is happening today and Monday for system work. Water's off again from 9 to 4 in the north today and from 9 to 4 in the south on Monday. Affected areas are on maps that are on our app. RSP's weekly wanted file, police continue to look for Jonathan Richard Anderson. His last known location was Grand Prairie, but is known for activities in Valley View, Grand Prairie, Beaver Lodge, Claremont, and Fort McMurray. Authorities say do not approach, just call 911. Poster on our app. Environment and Climate Change Canada says 2026 is an El Nino weather pattern that is continuing into this fall. Jennifer Cowell, meteorologist, says stabilization is on its way.
2: Seasonally, it looks like the fall and going into the winter for Alberta is looking like it's going to be a little bit warmer than normal. We have a lot of indications of the El Nino coming quite early. We're seeing some higher sea surface temperatures in the southern waters, so it looks like everything is on track to be an El Nino year, which will mean for northwestern Alberta a little bit warmer than what we would normally see.
1: Looking further ahead, Cowell also states that not many Arctic cold snaps are expected this winter and heading into 2027. Take a look at your weather. Piece of Big Lakes looking at more shower activity possibly happening today, while it'll be sunnier in the Mackenzie. Mackenzie also a little warmer with a high of 22, while the Peace will be 18 and the Big Lakes 17. Most areas, though, looking at some warm and sunny conditions on the weekend. In sports, Toronto Blue Jays managed to pick up another win as they got past the Boston Red Sox 6-4. Five of those runs for the Jays came in the eighth inning, where they batted around. In other words, everyone in their batting order made at least one plate appearance. The Independent Appeal Board has confirmed that five members of Canada's 2018 World Junior Hockey Team breached Hockey Canada's Code of Conduct and recommended staggered suspensions. Ruling concludes a Hockey Canada disciplinary process that began in 2018 and continued separately from the criminal case in London, in which all five players, Alex Vermenton, Cal Foote, Carter Hart, Dylan Dubé, and Michael McLeod, were acquitted last year of sexual assault charges. For more of these stories, visit our website and download the app for local news delivered straight to your phone. For Trending 55, I'm Kyle Moore.

don't usually expect while eating chips. I mean, usually chips are something fun to crunch on with a nice flavor. Maybe I'll eat it while watching a movie or, you know, just hanging out with people. But this sounds like a whole experience is going to be going on, which, you know what? I'm down to try once. You know, you always got to try something once. Will it be good? Based on that description, who's to say? But hey, if you do end up finding these, let me know. But in the meantime, we got Default, Wasting My Time, here on KIXX FM. La-

sound means it's time for your road report. How are the roads doing this morning? Overall, not too bad. Nothing too crazy going on. We do have a bit of construction on the West Hill and Peace River that should be wrapping up by next week. Also, looking a little more north, we have just north of Manning a bit of work being done here, a sensor installation on Highway 35, both directions near Township Road 940. That should also be wrapping up around next week. But if you do see anything out there on the roads you want us to report in on, let us know on that Modern Paint and Decor text line 624-1061. But as of now, it's looking like a bit of rain is expected here today, risk of thunderstorms as well. That's just most areas around the region, a little more north and high level. It should be fairly all right today. After today, though, it should be fairly sunny until Sunday, where we're expecting a bit of showers, as well as on Monday. On average, we're sitting around 20 degrees, should be warming up by this weekend, lows of around 10 throughout the evening. 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

0: Jared here with you. It's Kix FM Mornings, and right now we are celebrating birthdays, anniversaries, and cool things going on today. We're talking about it all here on the morning show. So what do we got going on? Well, it is Left-Handers Day. Shout out to all those left-handed people out there. Congrats. It's also National Filet Mignon Day because, well, it's really tasty. So I guess eat your filet mignon with your left hand today in honor of Left-Handed Day. We also have some celebrity birthdays here as we've got this actor who is known for playing Bucky Barnes or the Winter Soldier in the MCU.
1: I read The Hobbit in 1937 when it first came out.
0: That, of course, is Sebastian Stan, turning now 44 years old today. We also have this film turning a year older. Originally came out back in 2010.
2: Is Scott here?
3: You know what? He just left.
0: That is Scott Pilgrim versus the World, one of my favorite films of all time. It's super good. We also have this show, which originally came out back in 1997.
4: I'm going down south, I'm gonna have myself time.
0: That, of course, is South Park turning a year older here today. And lastly, we got this film, which came out back in 2021.
5: I think he's gonna hit you.
6: He punches so hard. Yet his hands are so soft.
5: He's strong.
6: Okay, bye.
0: That is Free Guy turning a year older. Originally came out back in 2021. So that is what we got for birthdays, anniversaries, and cool things going on. And of course, if you want to celebrate something, we'd love to celebrate with you. So of course, share your birthday over on our Faze Radio Facebook page. We'll give you an awesome birthday shout out. Thanks to our pals over at the KFC in Peace River, where they have their new Quench lineup. 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

0: Jared here with you, and we got Kyle Moore in the studio giving us a little tease on what's coming up here at news during 8 o'clock.
1: Now, some things we're talking about here today include some of the water maintenance work happening in Falaire, where there's actually another water shutoff happening in some parts of the town of Falaire today. You can read more about that in the news feed on the Kix FM app. Also talking about, some of the interesting weather we've had the past little while. What might be ahead for the fall and winter? We got to talk with the meteorologist from Environment Canada about that. That interview is also on the Kix FM app. Meanwhile, sports, Major League Baseball, interesting a few days for the Toronto Blue Jays. Last night they had an inning where they batted around. In other words, everyone in their batting order got at least one plate appearance. They scored a bunch of runs. Of course, this comes a couple nights after that weird rules thing that happened in the other game. But the Blue Jays have actually won a few games lately, and thanks to some other teams tripping up, they're still in the playoff race, if you can believe it, in Major League Baseball.
0: And before we head on out, we've been talking about this morning. Are you one to follow the rules on your laundry or dishes or, I guess, just in general?
1: I do for the dishes in the dishwasher because I have warped a few things that weren't supposed to go in there. I'm not nearly as picky on some of the laundry machine stuff, like keep your whites and your cousins. No. Just throw it on in there, stick a Tide Pod, some fabrics off, and away I go.
0: Yeah, you get it. But how are you feeling? Let me know over on our Facebook and Instagram. And of course, stay tuned as we got more news coming up here at 8 o'clock, as well as, of course, great interviews and articles always be found on our app and website. That's kix.fm.

0: Jared here with you, and we got Tam in the studio.
1: Hey.
0: Now, Tam, today is Thursday, which means we got our corn maze contest, our amazing contest, if you ask me. Mm-hmm. So we got a corny joke for you over on our social, as well as, of course, a question you can go answer for your chance to win a pair of tickets to the corn maze opening tomorrow. Oh, Tam, are you excited to head on down there?
1: I am, actually.
0: Yeah, it's always good. But, thinking of all this corn you're going to have to escape out of got me thinking about corn to eat. So today's question, which you got to answer on our Facebook page for your chance to win, is what is your favorite corn dish?
1: Ooh, okay. I got two that come to mind.
0: Okay.
1: One's a classic, corn on the cob.
0: Do you just have yours just with butter?
1: Butter and salt.
0: Butter and salt. Okay. Yep. Not salted butter.
1: No, I don't know that I've tried it with salted butter.
0: Oh, interesting. Okay.
1: Huh. Other than that, also corn salad is really good.
0: Corn salad?
1: Yeah.
0: Hang on, let me... Okay, yeah, it looks like salad made of corn. Yeah, that's okay. I guess that's kind of self-explanatory then.
1: Right?
0: See, if I had to pick one, I'd go with, like, elote, or, like, the Mexican street corn. Yeah, that stuff is really good. But what is your favorite corn dish? And yes, Doritos count. Let me know over on that Facebook page for, of course, your chance to win.

global scale, I'd rather hear both sides of the tale. See, it's not about races, just places, faces. 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I've seen the bright get duller. I'm not gonna spend my life being a color.

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1: Well, they say that sunshine's free. Well, we'll be getting plenty of that this weekend. Peace McKenzie and Big Lakes will be getting some sunny days, with the temperatures also a little warmer, highs peaking in the mid-20s. However, they also say that rain is a good thing. We'll see some showers by Sunday night. That's expected to carry over into the start of next week. In the Trending 55 newsroom, I'm Kyle Moore.
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0: What's up, High Prairie? Here's James.
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2: Good morning.
3: It's not my fault that I'm calling late. It's not. There's a new season of Reacher on, and my kid and I love watching it.
2: Oh, okay. Well, I guess I'll give you a pass this time.
3: Right? Let's jump into what we got going on. From 10 to noon today, Children's Resource Center, they got the Bright Beginnings program that's happened for the kids 0 to 6 years old over at the CRC building next to Legion here in High Prairie. This afternoon, we're going to go to the other end of the age spectrum over at the Golden Age Club at 1:30. There's Mahjong happening over there. And in the afternoon, from 4 until 8, there's a youth hub for 12 to 17-year-olds over at the Friendship Center. They hang out, play games, don't stay in trouble. It's a great thing. I love it. Tomorrow being Friday, tomorrow is the first day of the Drift Pile Powwow. That's happening all weekend there, so for our friends out in Drift Pile, you can go check that out. And then this afternoon, there's WIST happening over at the Golden Age Center here in town at 1:30. Bring a couple bucks for coffee. Saturday, the Powwow and Drift Pile continues. It's going to be all weekend, Friday, Saturday, and Sunday, so go check that out. Cuso, good old K-Town, they're having a farmer's market on Saturday at the Ag Hall. That goes from 10 till 2. And also on Saturday, right here in High Prairie, there's going to be a historic downtown memory tour. Start at the museum and going to take you all through town. That starts at 1:30. So check that out. There's a lot of stuff to see here in town. I'm pretty sure they're going to go down and check out all of the heritage trees, our elm trees. You know those streets that have got those elm trees. They're beautiful. Planted in 67 for the centennial. It's awesome. Sunday? Oh, apparently Sunday is tell a joke day. I tell you a joke, but it's a family show. the Drift Pile Powwow is going to wrap up on Sunday, and there's going to be crib happening over at the Golden Age Center at 1:30. Again, bring a couple bucks for coffee. On Monday, the library here in town from 2 to 4, they are going to have the Library Teen Game and Lego Drop-In. That's for the teenagers 13 to 17 years old. And the Children's Resource Center, they're calling it an after-school program because it goes from 3:30 to 5:30. I don't think anybody's back in school yet, but guess what? It's coming. 8 to 12 years old over at the Children's Resource Center here in town. On Tuesday, we're going to have drop-in coffee at the Golden Age Center from 10 till noon. And on Wednesday is story time over at the Municipal Library here in town from 10 till 11. That's ages 2 to 5. Now, I had some kids come to my door yesterday, and they're like, do you have kids here? I'm like, my kids are taller than you put together. But next week, the 17th to 21st, from 1 to 3, over at the Bethel Baptist Church, they're going to have, they call it a five-day club kind of thing. So this is for the kids, 5 to 13 years old. So if you want to have something for them to do with the church there for a couple hours next week, can check that out. Just get a hold of the church there and let them know. I think you could probably just, it's limited spots are available. But let them know that you'd be interested. So they've got 5 days of that happening next week. Looks like it's Monday to Friday. So if you're interested in that, check it out. And that's what we got going on.

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1: Good morning. I'm Kyle Moore. A second shutoff of the water in Falaire is happening today and Monday for system work. Water's off again from 9 to 4 in the north today and from 9 to 4 in the south on Monday. Affected areas are on maps that are on our app. RSP's weekly wanted file, police continuing to look for Jonathan Richard Anderson. His last known location was Grand Prairie, but is known for activities in Valley View, Grand Prairie, Beaver Lodge, Claremont, and Fort McMurray. Authorities say do not approach, just call 911. Poster on our app. Environment and Climate Change Canada says 2026 is an El Nino weather pattern that is continuing into this fall. Jennifer Cowell, meteorologist, says stabilization is on its way.
2: Seasonally, it looks like the fall and going into the winter for Alberta is looking like it's going to be a little bit warmer than normal. We had a lot of indications of the El Nino coming quite early. We're seeing some higher sea surface temperatures in the southern waters, so it looks like everything is on track to be an El Nino year, which will mean for northwestern Alberta a little bit warmer than what we would normally see.
1: Looking further ahead, Cowell also states that not many Arctic cold snaps are expected this winter and heading into 2027. Take a look at your weather. Piece of Big Lakes looking at more shower activity possibly happening today, while it'll be sunnier in the Mackenzie. Mackenzie also a little warmer with a high of 22, while the Peace will be 18 and the Big Lakes 17. Most areas, though, looking at some warm and sunny conditions on the weekend. In sports, Toronto Blue Jays managed to pick up another win as they got past the Boston Red Sox 6-4. Five of those runs for the Jays came at the eighth inning, where they batted around. In other words, everyone in their batting order made at least one plate appearance. An independent appeal board has confirmed that five members of Canada's 2018 World Junior Hockey Team breached Hockey Canada's code of conduct and recommended staggered suspensions. Ruling concludes a Hockey Canada disciplinary process that began in 2018 and continued separately from the criminal case in London, in which all five players, Alex Fermenton, Cal Foote, Carter Hart, Dylan Dubé, and Michael McLeod, were acquitted last year of sexual assault charges. For more of these stories, visit our website and download the app for local news delivered straight to your phone. For Trending 55, I'm Kyle Moore.
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0: on the Mighty Peace GM community calendar. It's about
1: damn time. Yeah, it is. So what do we have going on in, on, and around our communities? Well, the Alan Jackson and Friends tribute concert and dinner is tomorrow. If you haven't got your tickets yet, make sure you do by giving them a call at 332-GOLF or going to Beyond 2000 or the Mighty Peace Golf Club in Grimshaw. You, of course, can also check out the High Level Carnival tomorrow. That is going to be going on throughout the weekend, a summertime full of fun, which is going to be happening High Level there. We also have Crop It Like It's Hot, which will be also happening tomorrow. Busy day tomorrow. That will be happening in Berwyn. Paddle the Peace will be kicking off on Saturday, and it will be a fun time going down the Peace River. And we also have Fairview Summer's End Festival that is coming up not this weekend, but next weekend. Lots of great stuff on the horizon, so start planning ahead with our community calendar on our app and website. That's kicks.fm. 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

0: Jared here with you, bringing you the answer to today's Bully Electrical and Controls shocking fact. We were asking you, what is a vegetable, fruit, and grain? The answer is corn. Yeah, they say that because it is a vegetable, it's similar to potatoes with its starchiness, but its kernels are actually considered grains. So when you're eating popcorn, are you just eating a bunch of grains? I guess so. And they say that they can be milled into flour, which is why they're considered grains. They also say that Nestle corn flakes can be a great substitute for breadcrumbs, especially if you're on a gluten-free diet. And they say that one of the lesser known facts is it does count as a fruit because it comes from a seed or a flower similar to tomatoes. They say that also, like many fruits, due to its sugar content, corn can then be turned into a syrup, which is why we got corn syrup. So yeah, corn is all three of those things. The more you know.
1: Let's go, girls.

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The Toronto International Film Festival is coming up in September, and although you might not be too excited for it or care too much, because I'll be real with you, I mean, it's not like I'm watching anything that happens out of there because it's kind of just shown at the festival. Some of the stuff that comes out afterwards is kind of interesting, whether it is some smaller indie projects that get greenlit and end up becoming really popular, or maybe just some interesting announcements. Well, we already do know that some of the speakers that are going to be there are probably going to follow up with some interesting things, like the BC-born star of Heated Rivalry. He is going to be there, and Hudson Williams is going to be talking about his new Crave series. So if you're a fan of Heated Rivalry, you might be getting a kick out of that. Also, Chris Rock is said to be showing up there as well. Going to be showing off some things too. So I guess I'm curious to see what other announcements we'll get after the fact. Do you usually tune in for the Toronto International Film Festival? Let me know your thoughts over on that Modern Painting Decor text line 624-1061.

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1: Good morning. I'm Kyle Moore. County of Northern Lights is receiving nearly $1.8 million to rehab local roads. Money for gravel crushing, which supports safe, reliable transport for residents, farmers, and businesses across the area. Peace River MLA Dan Williams is happy with funding going towards infrastructure within the county. Weather the Northwest has been weird, wacky, and downright obnoxious at times, but stabilization is on its way, according to Environment and Climate Change Canada. Jennifer Cowell, a meteorologist, says the excess moisture has fueled the spring storms.
2: Part of the reason that the weather has seemed so strange is that all of that moisture that's being pumped into Alberta, that continues to feed into the occurrence of more severe thunderstorms. So the tornado that you saw, all of that is because we have so much water sitting on the ground already in Alberta that it's able to feed these really intense storms.
1: Weather included lots of snow in December, a rather wet spring, a cool, damp summer, and even a tornado that touched down near Shrewsville in June. RCP officers are getting a different look with new navy blue uniform shirts starting on August the 15th. Present gray uniform shirts are still in circulation for the foreseeable future. Authorities understand that the uniform change may cause confusion, but residents can call the non-emergency line or ask for identification for clarification. Take a look at your weather. The Peace of Big Lakes looking at more shower activity possibly happening today, while it'll be sunnier in the Mackenzie. Mackenzie also a little warmer with a high of 22, while the Peace will be 18 and the Big Lakes 17. Most areas, though, looking at some warm and sunny conditions on the weekend. In sports, Toronto Blue Jays managed to pick up another win as they got past the Boston Red Sox 6-4. Five of those runs for the Jays came in the eighth inning, where they batted around. In other words, everyone in their batting order made at least one plate appearance. The Independent Appeal Board has confirmed that five members of Canada's 2018 World Junior Hockey Team breached Hockey Canada's code of conduct with recommended staggered suspensions. The ruling concludes a Hockey Canada disciplinary process that began in 2018 and continued separately from the criminal case in London, which all five players, Alex Fermenton, Cal Foote, Carter Hart, Dylan Dubé, and Michael McLeod, were acquitted last year of sexual assault charges. For more of these stories, visit our website and download the app for local news delivered straight to your phone. For Trending 55, I'm Kyle Moore.
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0: Jared here with you, and we got Tam in the studio.
1: Hey.
0: Now, Tam, what you talking about this morning?
1: I want to know one back-to-school item you don't or didn't need to buy every year.
0: Oh, I guess like something that carried over between previous years, kind
1: of? Yeah, exactly.
0: See, I think usually it ended up being like the binders, right? Because as long as you were using those all right, they were mostly fine, except, you know, they get damaged, they get bombed, you know, sometimes the rings wouldn't close right, which is why eventually, I think during high school, I ended up just going towards like, what's the proper word for them? But basically like these folders, because sometimes teachers would give you handouts as well that weren't hole punched. And then you're like, what do I do with this?
1: Like the Duotang ones?
0: Well, no. They were just like, it was just like a big folder which had like a little flap that you could clip over top as well. Yeah, I just resorted to using those instead of binders. But yeah, binders, I think, is my answer that carried over between years.
1: For me, it's got to be paper, loose leaf paper.
0: Just in general, had extras?
1: Yeah, we always ended up buying, like, a bunch of extra packs because it was cheap. And then I never ended up using all of it, so we'd usually have enough for, like, a couple of years.
0: Oh, yeah, fair enough. You gotta make it work. Well, what is your answer? 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

When was the last time you bought a new phone? Google just announced its new lineup of Pixel phones with slimmer cameras to include a more powerful zoom and more AI features designed to help accomplish things with fewer taps and swipes. I mean, they keep adding new stuff, but is this enough to sell you on a new phone? I mean, there's a lot of people who buy the new iPhone each and every year, but I've been hearing less and less of that as, you know, kind of iterations have not been as meaningful. And even kind of Google has been clapping back against Apple, saying that they have not been advancing as much or as quickly and have been lagging behind, as they have only announced their new AI features in June. So I don't know if that's enough to convince you, but are you one to go with all the new tech, or do you kind of wait and see how it plays out? Honestly, the new phone I got was technically still a model old, not only because I wasn't too worried, it was still an upgrade from my last phone, but also, if you wait a little bit, they tend to go down in price, so that's kind of what I was waiting for. Get a good deal, right? So if you're one to hop on the trends, let me know over on that text line at 624-1061. Home to Spin and Win Saturdays, our modern paint decor text line.

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1: Good morning. I'm Kyle Moore. A second shutoff of the water in Falair is happening today and Monday for system work. Water's off again from 9 to 4 in the north today and from 9 to 4 in the south on Monday. Affected areas are on maps that are on our app. RSP's weekly wanted file, police continuing to look for Jonathan Richard Anderson. His last known location was Grand Prairie, but is known for activities in Valley View, Grand Prairie, Beaver Lodge, Claremont, and Fort McMurray. Authorities say do not approach, just call 911. Poster on our app. Environment and Climate Change Canada says 2026 is an El Nino weather pattern that is continuing into this fall. Jennifer Cowell, meteorologist, says stabilization is on its way.
2: Seasonally, it looks like the fall and going into the winter for Alberta is looking like it's going to be a little bit warmer than normal. We had a lot of indications of the El Nino coming quite early. We're seeing some higher sea surface temperatures in the southern waters, so it looks like everything is on track to be an El Nino year, which will mean for northwestern Alberta a little bit warmer than what we would normally see.
1: Looking further ahead, Cowell also states that not many Arctic cold snaps are expected this winter and heading into 2027. Take a look at your weather. Piece of Big Lakes looking at more shower activity possibly happening today, while it'll be sunnier in the Mackenzie. Mackenzie also a little warmer with a high of 22, while the Peace will be 18 and the Big Lakes 17. Most areas, though, looking at some warm and sunny conditions on the weekend. In sports, Toronto Blue Jays managed to pick up another win as they got past the Boston Red Sox 6-4. Five of those runs for the Jays came in the eighth inning, where they batted around. In other words, everyone in their batting order made at least one plate appearance. An independent appeal board has confirmed that five members of Canada's 2018 World Junior Hockey Team breached Hockey Canada's code of conduct and recommended staggered suspensions. Ruling concludes a Hockey Canada disciplinary process that began in 2018 and continued separately from the criminal case in London, in which all five players, Alex Vermenton, Cal Foote, Carter Hart, Dylan Dubé, and Michael McLeod, were acquitted last year of sexual assault charges. For more of these stories, visit our website and download the app for local news delivered straight to your phone. For Trending 55, I'm Kyle Moore.

Jared here with you. It's Kix FM Mornings, and I recently saw a post online done by Anthony where he said, "Has anyone seen Kevin? I was walking around Peace River, and I saw him today. He's a very sweet boy and a very handsome gentleman." Now, Kevin is a orange cat, and he said, 10 out of 10, would pet Kevin again. And I got to agree with you, Anthony. I don't think I've seen him myself, but he does look like a very pettable cat. I honestly, once you find a neighborhood cat, there was one in my old neighborhood, just come around every so often. He did deserve all the pets. Here's Nickelback, If Today Was Your Last Day, on Kix FM.

0: love celebrity gossip because it's so wild. So Courtney Cox from Friends fame recently posted a video of her and Ed Sheeran doing a bit of cooking and having some fun in the kitchen. Great, you know, fun time, right? Well, of course, someone noticed that Ed Sheeran was wearing one of Rolex's newest released watches and then even found the exact model and then talked about how it was a divisive watch because although it looks silver and, you know, fairly fancy on the outside, if you look at the actual watch face on the background, it does look like a lot of, for lack of a better word, color vomit just on the background, but it's kind of it has its own unique look to it. But people found this and then were of course commenting more on the watch than the actual cooking video, which I find so hilarious that I guess people will pick and see what they want to see. So speaking of, here is Ed Sheeran thinking out loud, which I guess is what I've been doing right here on Kix FM.
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Jared here with you. It's Kicks FM Mornings, and we've been asking you, do you follow the instructions on your laundry or dishes? And we had Anne write in on her Facebook saying, no, it's common sense on both what you got to do. And, I mean, hey, fair enough, fair enough. Also on our text line, we had Shane write in saying, my laundry all goes together, but having daughters with Lululemon clothing, I have to be careful or I'll never hear the end of it. Ugh, yeah. Makes sense. And we also were talking about school supplies. What's one you never had to, restock on as much? And Shane was also saying pencils, because every year the school has asked for about 30 pencils, which is ridiculous. My kids might use two or lose one. I think the teachers were stockpiling and selling pencils on the side. Yeah, that is totally fair, which is why, like, I think once I started getting into, like, high school, even maybe junior high, I just switched over to mechanical pencils. I mean, it's the same, like, thing, but like you can just keep reusing them, buy like some refills and you're good to go, except if you just use the eraser on the end. But you know what, you just buy a bigger eraser, you're good to go. But hey, let us know your thoughts on some of those questions over on our text line and our Facebook page. So we got some more music for you here, Kicks FM.

Jared here with you, checking in on our Corn Maze Contest. Our amazing contest is posted up on our Facebook page, where you can win a pair of tickets to the Corn Maze and Country Clutter Decor, where we're asking you, what's your favorite corn dish? A lot of people saying corn on the cob. Lots of corn on the cob love. We also have Tanya saying Dorito corn salad. Danae saying jalapeno cornbread. And we also had Jamie say corn chowder. Lots of good options there, but what's yours? Share it on that Facebook page for, of course, your chance to win. Oh, I'm hungry for corn.

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Jared here with you, checking in on what our cruiser is getting up to this weekend. They're going to be checking out the opening of the corn maze between Grimshaw and Fairview on Saturday. Then also on Saturday, Paddle the Peace will be going on as they'll be stopping by for lunch at the Strong Creek Park. Then heading down to Misery Mountain Truck Raffle for the ticket sales at the Canadian Tire in Peace River. So if you haven't got your truck raffle tickets, perfect place to do so. Plus pick up some swag, enter our summer prize pack draw, and of course say hi to Cruisin' D while you're out and about. It's always fun when the cruiser is, well, cruising, so make sure you stop by and say hi. And big shout out to our summer events cruiser partners in motion, like Peace River Ford and Chrysler, Peace Country Co-op, Buckles Financial and ID Insurance Broker, Carl's No Frills, Northern Sunrise County, Remax Northern Realty, Energy Alberta, and Signs by Wooden Arc.

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1: Good morning. I'm Kyle Moore. The county of Northern Lights is receiving nearly $1.8 million to rehab local roads. The money for gravel crushing, which supports safe, reliable transport for residents, farmers, and businesses across the area. Peace River MLA Dan Williams is happy with funding going towards infrastructure within the county. The weather in the Northwest has been weird, wacky, and downright obnoxious at times. Stabilization is on its way, according to Environment and Climate Change Canada. Jennifer Cowell, a meteorologist, says the excess moisture has fueled the spring storms.
2: Part of the reason that the weather has seemed so strange is that all of that moisture that's being pumped into Alberta, that continues to feed into the occurrence of more severe thunderstorms. So the tornado that you saw, all of that is because we have so much water sitting on the ground already in Alberta that it's able to feed these really intense storms.
1: Weather included lots of snow in December, a rather wet spring, cool damp summer, and even the tornado that touched down near Giroux-ville in June. RSB officers are getting a different look with their new navy blue uniform shirts starting this weekend. The present gray uniform shirts are still in circulation for the foreseeable future. Authorities understand that the uniform change may cause confusion, but residents can call the non-emergency line or ask for identification for clarification. Take a good look at your weather. The piece at Big Lakes looking at more shower activity possibly happening today, while it'll be sunnier in the Mackenzie. The Mackenzie also a little warmer with a high of 22, while the piece will be 18 and the Big Lakes 17. Most areas, though, are looking at some warm and sunny conditions on the weekend. In sports, afternoon baseball today as the Toronto Blue Jays finish off their set with the Boston Red Sox. Jays have taken the first three games of the set and have climbed to 1.5 games out of a wild card spot. Week 11 of the CFL begins with the Calgary Stampeders at home against the BC Lions. Both teams have been a little slow to start the season. Calgary has a 4-5 record while BC is 3-5. For more on these stories, visit our website and download the app for local news delivered straight to your phone. For Trending 55, I'm Kyle Moore.
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0: Jared here with you. It's Kicks FM Mornings. We got Tam here in the studio.
1: Hey.
0: Now, we've been talking about this throughout the morning, but Tam, are you one to follow the instructions on your dishes or laundry?
1: Oh, okay. I feel like I fall into two different camps on this, actually.
0: Oh, okay.
1: So I don't follow it on laundry at all because who has time for that?
0: You aren't washing colors and whites and, you know, darks and jeans all separately and making
1: sure
0: that... Yeah,
1: no.
0: No?
1: No. I'm washing, like, colors and darks separately and that's it.
0: Okay.
1: That's it. Maybe, like, a load of towels, you know? But as far as dishes, I don't really follow it. Everything goes in the dishwasher unless it physically will not fit. Or unless it's like, oh, hey, there's too much stuff on this. It will never get clean in the dishwasher. Then I'll hand wash it. But otherwise, everything goes in the dishwasher. And I guess I kind of follow it because I only buy stuff that is allowed to go in the microwave. Because otherwise, I will forget.
0: Yeah, that's true. Like, when you have, like, a bunch of mugs, and then one says, like, you're not supposed to, you know, heat it up or something, and then you're like, oh, I guess that was the bad one. You don't want to accidentally choose the wrong one, right?
1: Exactly, right? So I just don't, because I will forget.
0: Fair enough. Well, hey, let me know your answer over on that Modern Painting Decor text line. That's 624-1061. 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

Jared here with you. It's Kix FM mornings, and in the age of AI, it is really nice when you get to see some creative stuff. Like this Canadian cinema didn't receive its shipment of Spider-Man posters that was supposed to go alongside the new movie. They had the movie, but they didn't have posters to put up on the wall. So they got an employee to hand-draw Spider-Man, and it looked really goofy. It didn't look good at all, but there was almost some charm to it because underneath it said, sorry, we never received the real posters. Sorry for any inconvenience, but at least, hey, they still have that goofy picture of Spider-Man, and it got a lot of people talking, and I think a lot of people even went in just to see this picture in person. So, you know what? Some creative works can still draw a crowd, even if they're not the most perfect thing ever. How good are you at drawing Spider-Man? Let me know on that text line as we got the Beaches, Kix FM.

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1: Jared here with you, taking a look at our fantastic communities and seeing what's up. Town of Manning has a new location for the dog park. The dog park has been relocated to the Bald Diamond directly south of the previous dog park location. The new space provides a great place for your four-legged friends to run, play, and socialize. 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

dear to dear with you, but not for too much longer because that is a wrap on today's show, but we'll be back again tomorrow, 6 till 11, bringing you, of course, Free Stuff Friday, Free Fuel Friday, and great conversations about the weekend. So if you're looking forward to that, join me tomorrow. But until then, we got our Corn Maze contest happening on our Facebook page, as well as today's question asking you, do you follow the instructions on your dishes or laundry? Let me know over there on our Facebook and Instagram. And also, make sure you have yourself a great rest of your day. We're so close to that Friday, people, but we got to get through this Thursday first. So have a great one. Make sure you try something new. And most importantly, get out there and have some fun, because life is amazing.

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1: Good morning. I'm Kyle Moore. The county of Northern Lights is receiving nearly $1.8 million to rehab local roads. The money for gravel crushing, which supports safe, reliable transport for residents, farmers, and businesses across the area. Peace River MLA Dan Williams is happy with funding going towards infrastructure within the county. The weather in the Northwest has been weird, wacky, and downright obnoxious at times, but stabilization is on its way, according to Environment and Climate Change Canada. Jennifer Cowell, a meteorologist, says the excess moisture has fueled the spring storms.
2: Part of the reason that the weather has seemed so strange is that all of that moisture that's being pumped into Alberta, that continues to feed into the occurrence of more severe thunderstorms. So the tornado that you saw, all of that is because we have so much water sitting on the ground already in Alberta that it's able to feed these really intense storms.
1: Weather included lots of snow in December, a rather wet spring, cool damp summer, and even the tornado that touched down near Giroux-ville in June. RSB officers are getting a different look with their new navy blue uniform shirts starting this weekend. The present gray uniform shirts are still in circulation for the foreseeable future. Authorities understand that the uniform change may cause confusion, but residents can call the non-emergency line or ask for identification for clarification. Take a good look at your weather. The piece at Big Lakes looking at more shower activity possibly happening today, while it'll be sunnier in the Mackenzie. The Mackenzie also a little warmer with a high of 22, while the piece will be 18 and the Big Lakes 17. Most areas, though, are looking at some warm and sunny conditions on the weekend. In sports, afternoon baseball today as the Toronto Blue Jays finish off their set with the Boston Red Sox. Jays have taken the first three games of the set and have climbed to 1.5 games out of a wild card spot. Week 11 of the CFL begins with the Calgary Stampeders at home against the BC Lions. Both teams have been a little slow to start the season. Calgary has a 4-5 record while BC is 3-5. For more on these stories, visit our website and download the app for local news delivered straight to your phone. For Trending 55, I'm Kyle Moore. Oh.

Hanging by a Moment on Kix FM. Hey, it's Tadai Tam with you on the midday show. Now, all over the place, there are sales for back-to-school items. But sometimes we just don't need it all. Maybe you bought something for your kid last year and it's still good now. Or you bought a little too much and you got leftovers from last year. So what is one back-to-school item you don't need to actually buy every year? Like, my parents often bought a lot of loose leaf paper, which I swear there's probably still some in their basement to this day. It's usually an item we didn't need to buy every year, but what back to school item are you glad you can already check off the list? Because you don't need to buy it again.

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Temperatures are still hovering around the teens heading into this afternoon, with a chance of rain this evening around the Peace. Got a bit more sunshine around a high level with clear skies for the rest of the week there. Of course, you want to keep an eye out for construction happening around the region today. If you're heading on the highways, maybe an early weekend for you. We've still got some construction just north of Grimshaw on Highway 2 to watch out for, as well as on Highway 43 and 49 in Valley View. Both have speed reductions and some signage to keep an eye out for. 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
1: Good afternoon, I'm Keith Opper. A second shutoff of the water in Falher is happening today and Monday for system work. The water is off again from 9 till 4 in the north today and 9 till 4 in the south on Monday. Affected areas are on maps that are on our app. The County of Northern Lights is receiving nearly $1.8 million for rehab to local roads. The money is for gravel crushing, which supports safe, reliable transport for residents, farmers, and businesses across the area. Peace River MLA Dan Williams is happy with funding going towards infrastructure within the county. In the RCMP's weekly wanted file, police are continuing to look for Jonathan Richard Anderson. His last known location was Grand Prairie, but he's noted for activities in Valley View, Grand Prairie, Beaver Lodge, Claremont, and Fort McMurray. Authorities say do not approach. Just call 911. The poster is up on the app. The weather in the Northwest has been weird, wacky, and downright obnoxious at times, but stabilization is on its way, according to Environment and Climate Change Canada. Jennifer Cowell, a meteorologist, says up and down temperature swings are not expected this fall.
2: Right now, the indication is that the temperatures themselves should be relatively stable for what would be considered seasonal for the fall, except for maybe a little bit warmer. The Earth as a whole is warmer than it used to be, and we are going to experience weather events that we didn't expect because there is a new normal, basically, is what I'm trying to say.
1: The weather included lots of snow in December, a rather wet spring, a cool, damp summer, and even a tornado that touched down near Giroux-ville back in June. RCMP officers are getting a different look with new navy blue uniform shirts starting on August the 15th. The present gray uniform shirts are still in circulation for the foreseeable future, but authorities understand that the uniform change may cause confusion. But residents can call a non-emergency line or ask for identification for clarification. The Peace and Big Lakes are again looking at possible showers while the sun shines in the Mackenzie. Highs are still in the teens down south except for 22 up north. Skies start to become bright as we get closer to the weekend. Pramp Air Quality Report at the Grimshaw Station. The Air Quality Index is currently 1, which is low risk. 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More information is at prampairshed.ca. In sports, the Toronto Blue Jays look for a sweep at home to Boston this afternoon. Max Scherzer starts for the Jays against Peyton Toley. Week 11 of the CFL season starts tonight with BC in Calgary. The Lions, they're 3-5. The Stamps, they're 4-5. 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

of you. 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Well, the County of Northern Lights is getting a good chunk of change, and it might help with your commute. The county is receiving nearly $1.8 million to rehabilitate local roads with gravel crushing. This is part of a focus on strengthening the infrastructure that Albertans are relying on every day, like maintaining roads and strengthening transportation networks. 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
2: Sunny days are going to sweep the clouds away this weekend in the northwest, but for now, a chance of showers still remains. Digits will be decent in the low to mid-20s, with lows at night being a little cool at just below 10 degrees. So sunscreen, check. Bug spray, check. And maybe an extra layer, check. They should be on the packing list for the weekend. In the Trending 55 newsroom, I'm Keith Hopper.
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Well, it's almost time to have fun getting lost. 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
1: Good afternoon, I'm Keith Hopper. A second shutoff of the water in Falaire is happening today and Monday for system work. The water's off from 9 till 4 in the north today and 9 till 4 in the south on Monday. County of Northern Lights is receiving nearly $1.8 million for rehabbing local roads. The money is for gravel crushing, which supports safe, reliable transport for residents, farmers, and businesses across the area. RCMP's weekly wanted file has police continuing to look for Jonathan Richard Anderson. His last known whereabouts was in Grand Prairie, but he's noted for activities in Valley View, Grand Prairie, Beaver Lodge, Claremont, and Fort McMurray. Environment and Climate Change Canada says 2026 is an El Nino weather pattern that is continuing into this fall. Jennifer Cowell, a meteorologist, says some people are ready for summer to end.
2: It seems to me that everybody is, I don't want to say ready for this summer to be over, but this summer really hasn't performed in the way that a lot of us like, has it? So maybe it's time for it to be on to the next. I don't mind a bit of a cooler summer. I prefer to not be sweltering hot, but I know that there's maybe some people out there that wish that they were getting those, you know, 30 plus degree days that they're getting down in the south.
1: Looking further ahead, Cowell also states that not many Arctic cold snaps are expected this winter and heading into 2027. RCMP officers are getting a different look with new navy blue uniform shirts starting August 15th. The present gray uniform shirts are still in circulation for the foreseeable future. The Peace and Big Lakes are again looking at possible showers while the sun shines in the Mackenzie. Highs are still in the teens down south except for 22 up north. In sports, week 11 of the CFL season starts tonight with BC and Calgary. The Lions are 3-5. The Stamps are 4-5. 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

Bruno Mars on the Kix FM No Repeat Workday. Hey, Tedi Tam back with today's colorful convo. What's one thing you don't need to buy for back to school? Talking with Jared Gomes on the morning show, he says that usually it's binders. If you took care of them and the rings didn't get too messed up, they weren't good for a few years. Although Jared didn't use them during high school, resorting to using folders instead. And okay, that is one thing to resort to. I personally resorted to shoving everything in the binder at the last minute and using the zipper on the end to make sure nothing fell out. Was it organized? No. Did it work? Kinda. But what is one thing you don't or didn't need to buy every year for back to school?

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Hey, Tadie Tam with you for just a few more minutes. That's right, I am just about to head out for this afternoon, but I'm not leaving you on your own. As always, handing things over to the wonderful Chris Myers to keep you company on your drive home and beyond. 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Tadie Tam signing off with Benson Boone, The Time of My Life on Kicks FM. I hope that you have a safe, warm, and wonderful rest of your afternoon.

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1: Good afternoon, I'm Keith Omper. A second shutoff of the water in Falher is happening today and Monday for system work. The water's off from 9 till 4 in the north today and 9 till 4 in the south on Monday. County of Northern Lights is receiving nearly $1.8 million for rehabbing local roads. The money is for gravel crushing, which supports safe, reliable transport for residents, farmers, and businesses across the area. RCMP's weekly wanted file has police continuing to look for Jonathan Richard Anderson. His last known whereabouts was in Grand Prairie, but he's noted for activities in Valley View, Grand Prairie, Beaver Lodge, Claremont, and Fort McMurray. Environment and Climate Change Canada says 2026 is an El Nino wetter pattern that is continuing into this fall. Jennifer Cowell, a meteorologist, says some people are ready for summer to end.
2: It seems to me that everybody is, I don't want to say ready for this summer to be over, but this summer really hasn't performed in the way that a lot of us like, has it? So maybe it's time for it to be on to the next. I don't mind a bit of a cooler summer. I prefer to not be sweltering hot, but I know that there's maybe some people out there that wish that they were getting those, you know, 30 plus degree days that they're getting down in the south.
1: Looking further ahead, Cowell also states that not many Arctic cold snaps are expected this winter and heading into 2027. RCMP officers are getting a different look with new navy blue uniform shirts starting August 15th. The present gray uniform shirts are still in circulation for the foreseeable future. The Peace and Big Lakes are again looking at possible showers while the sun shines in the Mackenzie. Highs are still in the teens down south except for 22 up north. In sports, week 11 of the CFL season starts tonight with BC and Calgary. The Lions are 3-5. The Stamps are 4-5. 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

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Chris Myers with ya. We are a cool 13 degrees right now in the Peace and Mackenzie. 18 going to be the high today. Should be a clear sky tonight. Might be able to see the peak of the Perseid meteor shower. Here's Shaboozy Kicks FM.

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you think our summer has been rude? It's Chris Myers on The Drive, Kicks FM. Yeah, I want to know how you're feeling about this summer so far. Last year, it was dry, hot, wildfires, smoke. And this year, I mean, come on, we've had everything. Sunshine, rain, and frequent thunderstorms in the daytime, and funnel cloud spottings. So I want to know, what would you rate it on a scale from 1 to 5? 1 being, can we just skip to September? And 5 being, chef's kiss. Let me know over the Modern Paint and Decor text line, 780-624-1061. 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

Whitney Houston. I love that throwback. Makes you feel so good. Kicks FM. And we got more of those coming up with the flashback free flow at 3 o'clock. So I asked you to text in and rates the summer so far from 1 to 5. 1 being, can we skip to September? And 5 being, chef's kiss. Well, the votes are coming in at 624-1061. And Darlene says it's a 3. It's a 3. Could be worse, but it could have been just a little bit warmer. Yeah, I don't disagree, Darlene. Thanks for that text. There's Vance Joy with Riptide.

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1: Good afternoon. I'm Keith Hopper. The second shutoff of the water in Falaire is happening today and Monday from system work. The water is off until 4 o'clock in the north today and from 9 until 4 in the south on Monday. The County of Northern Lights is receiving nearly $1.8 million to rehab local roads. The money's for gravel crushing, which supports safe, reliable transport for residents, farmers, and businesses in the area. RCMP's weekly wanted file has police continuing to look for Jonathan Richard Anderson. His last known whereabouts was in Grand Prairie, and he's noted for activities in Grand Prairie, Valley View, Beaver Lodge, Claremont, and Fort McMurray. The weather in the Northwest has been weird, wacky, and downright obnoxious at times, but stabilization is on its way, according to Environment and Climate Change Canada. Jennifer Cowell, a meteorologist, says up and down temperature swings are not expected this fall.
2: Right now, the indication is that the temperatures themselves should be relatively stable for what would be considered seasonal for the fall, except for maybe a little bit warmer. The Earth as a whole is warmer than it used to be, and we are going to experience weather events that we didn't expect because there is a new normal, basically, is what I'm trying to say.
1: Recent weather included a lot of snow in December, rather wet spring, a cool and damp summer, and even a tornado that touched down near Giroux-Ville back in June. RCMP officers are getting a different look with new navy blue uniform shirts starting on August the 15th. The present gray uniform shirts are still in circulation for the foreseeable future. The Peace and Big Lakes are still looking at possible showers as we head into this evening. Partly cloudy skies are expected in the Mackenzie with lows in the northwest just below 10 degrees. Skies will start becoming bright as we get closer to the weekend. In sports, week 11 of the CFL season starts tonight with BC in Calgary. The Lions are 3-5. The Stamps are 4-5. 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

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Chris Myers hanging with you. Madonna's coming up. Also, Green Day. Gonna throw in some snow. I know you don't want to hear that word until, like, well, never. 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

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Thanks for coming along. It's Chris Myers, 18 in Peace and Mackenzie this afternoon. 22 sunshine for tomorrow, by the way. Looks great if you're headed to the Wild Rose Carnival in High Level. You get details on our Mighty Peace GM community calendar, kix.fm.

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Orange cones everywhere you drive in the Northwest right now. Peace River, lots of paving going on the West Hill. Valley View, they got the roundabout detours right now. You just want to make sure you're paying lots of attention to that if you haven't been around Valley View in a while. 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Anything else we need to know about on the roads? You can always shoot us a text. Leave your name at 780-624-1061.

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1: Good afternoon, I'm Keith Omper. The second shutoff of the water in Falaire is happening today and Monday from system work. The water is off until 4 o'clock in the north today and from 9 until 4 in the south on Monday. The County of Northern Lights is receiving nearly $1.8 million to rehab local roads. The money's for gravel crushing, which supports safe, reliable transport for residents, farmers, and businesses in the area. RCMP's weekly wanted file has police continuing to look for Jonathan Richard Anderson. His last known whereabouts was in Grand Prairie, and he's noted for activities in Grand Prairie, Valley View, Beaver Lodge, Claremont, and Fort McMurray. The weather in the Northwest has been weird, wacky, and downright obnoxious at times, but stabilization is on its way, according to Environment and Climate Change Canada. Jennifer Cowell, a meteorologist, says up and down temperature swings are not expected this fall.
2: Right now, the indication is that the temperatures themselves should be relatively stable for what would be considered seasonal for the fall, except for maybe a little bit warmer. The Earth as a whole is warmer than it used to be, and we are going to experience weather events that we didn't expect because there is a new normal, basically, is what I'm trying to say.
1: Recent weather included a lot of snow in December, rather wet spring, a cool and damp summer, and even a tornado that touched down near Giroux-Ville back in June. RCMP officers are getting a different look with new navy blue uniform shirts starting on August the 15th. The present gray uniform shirts are still in circulation for the foreseeable future. The Peace and Big Lakes are still looking at possible showers as we head into this evening. Partly cloudy skies are expected in the Mackenzie with lows in the northwest just below 10 degrees. Skies will start becoming bright as we get closer to the weekend. In sports, week 11 of the CFL season starts tonight with BC in Calgary. The Lions are 3-5. The Stamps are 4-5. 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

Crazy. 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It's Chris Myers. You got the Not Repeat Workday. Loving this new one from the Arkells called Next Summer. Got it right here. 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
1: Sunny days are going to sweep the clouds away this weekend in the northwest, but for now, a chance of showers still remains. Digits will be decent in the low to mid-20s, with lows at night being a little cool at just below 10 degrees. So sunscreen, check. Bug spray, check. And maybe an extra layer, check. They should be on the packing list for the weekend. In the Trending 55 newsroom, I'm Keith Hopper.
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Kicks FM. Hope you're doing well on this Thursday. Chris Myers with you. And no pumpkin spice latte at Starbucks yet, but you know that fall is just around the corner when you hear the corn maze is opening up between Fairview and Grimshaw. That's this weekend. And, you know, judging by the weather, I'm thinking that corn is going to be huge. So keep an eye out for Shoeless Joe Jackson. Pack your GPS. Hope they have good service. And watch out for Cruisin' D. She's going to be there in the Go Auto Summer Events Cruiser. 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
1: Good evening, I'm Keith Hopper. A second shutoff of the water in Falaire was happening today and is happening on Monday for system work. The water was off from until 4 o'clock in the north today, and it will be off from 9 until 4 in the south on Monday. Affected areas are on maps that are on our app. The County of Northern Lights is receiving nearly $1.8 million to rehab local roads. The money is for gravel crushing, which supports safe, reliable transport for residents, farmers, and businesses in the area. Peace River MLA Dan Williams is happy with the funding going towards infrastructure within the county. In the RCMP's weekly wanted file, police are continuing to look for Jonathan Richard Anderson. His last known location was in Grand Prairie, but he's noted for activities in Valley View, Grand Prairie, Beaver Lodge, Claremont, and Fort McMurray. Authorities say do not approach. Just call 911. The poster is up on the app. Environment and Climate Change Canada says 2026 is an El Nino weather pattern that is continuing into this fall. Jennifer Cowell, a meteorologist, says some people are ready for summer to end.
2: It seems to me that everybody is, I don't want to say ready for this summer to be over, but this summer really hasn't performed in a way that a lot of us like, has it? So maybe it's time for it to be on to the next. I don't mind a bit of a cooler summer. I prefer to not be sweltering hot, but I know that there's maybe some people out there that wish that they were getting those, you know, 30 plus degree days that they're getting down in the south.
1: Looking further ahead, Cowell also states that not many Arctic cold snaps are expected this winter and heading into 2027. RCMP officers are getting a different look with new navy blue uniform shirts starting on August the 15th. The present gray uniform shirts are still in circulation for the foreseeable future. Authorities understand the uniform change may cause confusion, but residents can call the non-emergency line or ask for identification for clarification. The Peace and Big Lakes are again looking at possible showers heading into this evening with partly cloudy skies in the Mackenzie. Lows tonight are just below 10 degrees. The skies will start becoming bright as we get closer to the weekend. In sports, week 11 of the CFL season starts tonight with BC in Calgary. The Lions are 3-5. The Stamps are 4-5. The Toronto Blue Jays basically mailed it in this afternoon as they only mustered 2 hits and 5 base runners in a 7-0 loss to Boston. The key hit was an 8th-inning grand slam from Caleb Durbin. The Jays play 3 this weekend, starting tomorrow versus the Yankees. For more on these stories, you can visit our website and download the app for local news delivered straight to your phone. 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

I'm into the danger zone with Kenny Loggins on your drive home show for BBV Property Management. Saturday looking great for Paddle the Peace. We're taking place in that. I was looking through the pics, saw a photo from a previous year with a woman and her dog. Love it.

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So who do you think of when you think music collaborations that are just a little bit weird? Like, you wouldn't have thought that those two artists would sing together, get together on a track. Well, coming up tomorrow, the Kicks tape. With me, Chris Myers, and Chris Black, we are going to play some of those strange collaborations. It's going to be a fun show. 7 o'clock right here on All Hit Music. It's Kicks FM.

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